and watch your stay. Why? Cause doggies on the gang. My bankroll's on swole. My shit's on hit legit. Now I'm on parole. Stroll. With the dog pound right behind me. And up in your bitch is where you might find me. Slinging that, playing that G-bang. She want the nigga with the biggest nuts. Then guess what? He is I and I am him. Slim with the D.